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Couple of bands that are touring this summer, Journey, Separate Ways, and Evanescence, who just put out some new music. 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
1: Pretty good band right there, Asia and Heat of the Moment. 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
1: 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I'm Dr. John. 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

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Billy Gibbons and Slash teamed up with Tim Montana on a cover of ZZ Top's Brown Sugar off his new album, Entire State of Tim Montana. It should be out July 31st. You can check it out on YouTube.

0: Q 94.7. Eddie Money and Ronnie Spector take me home tonight. I'm Dr. John. Today would have been Prince's birthday. He was born in 1958, and he gave us a lot of great music. A posthumous Prince album called Timeless is coming out on August 28th. It features previously unreleased songs from 1977 through 2016, spanning every major era of his career. That might be something interesting to check out a little bit later on. April 21st marked the 10th anniversary of Prince's passing. And going on in Minneapolis over the course of the weekend was a big Prince celebration.
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0: 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I'm Dr. John. 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Tom Petty Estate says that the 50th anniversary celebration this year is going to be a big one, and they've started it off by sharing an extended version of Petty's American Girl, which Major League Baseball is going to be using in a campaign around America's 250th birthday.
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Oklahoma's classic rock, Q94.7. Animal from Def Leppard. I'm Dr. John. Hope you've had a great weekend. We're wrapping it up with some great rock. Interstate Love Song from Stone Temple Pilots.

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0: Oklahoma's classic rock, Q94.7. Next month will mark a year since Ozzy Osbourne passed. Sharon Osbourne says Ozzy's not going anywhere, though. He's with us, and he's not going anywhere, and that's what it's all about, to keep his legacy alive. And they're developing an Avatar AR project, which some have said is a little weird, but they think it's going to be really, really cool. And there's a cartoon version of the MTV series, The Osbournes, that's coming out as well.
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1: I'm not going to just jump out and do anything. I also take a look at everything from all different sides. The way that I look at it is education. I mean, there's things I've done that haven't worked out. I'm also an entrepreneur, so I have my own businesses. I have a coffee shop, a coffee brand. I have a juice bar in Brooklyn. I have a hair store in Detroit. And so I do different things. And listen, everything does not always work out. I've launched businesses that I've had to just give up. And I look at it as an education. And there's a lot of things that you learn when things don't work out. There's a lot of relationships that you make. And you can take that with you and just say, I paid for an education in something.
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0: 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Well, I hope your weekend was rocking. We're getting back to work on this Monday, Doc Reno. It's the Red Eye Rock Lounge.
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1: Hey, crew fan, welcome back. 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
0: Oh,
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0: It's one day, dude. 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

0: 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All right, let's get to So Stupid You Can't Make It Up here on this Monday morning. A woman in West Virginia facing charges after she chased down and fired multiple shots at a driver who hit a chicken outside of her house. Number one complaint I have in my neighborhood, man, people drive too fast. Look out for the chickens.
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1: A strong man overseas believes he's become the first person ever to pull a car with his, you know, that thing in the middle. 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I think I'd rather be on fire.

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1: 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Hoping you're having a rocking night, man. 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

0: This is Oklahoma's Classic Rock, Q94.7. Lunatic Fringe, Tom Cochran, Red Rider, rocking out the third shift. It's the Red Eye Rock Lounge. Doc Reno here. I'm surprised this isn't even higher. There's a report out. 1 in 8 U.S. kids have a parent who has faced criminal charges in the past. 1 in 8. I'm surprised it's not more.
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So if you have a baseball team, steal this. The Durham Bulls minor league baseball team hosted 9 weddings and 9 innings at the ballpark the other day. I love that.

0: 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It's time for the part of the program we like to call Now You Can Get On With Your Day. This is when I give you completely useless information, but for some odd reason, I feel you need to know this today. And today we're going to talk about Steve Jobs, because did you know Steve Jobs picked the name Apple for the company because, well, he loved apples. That's right. Steve Jobs picked the name Apple for the Apple company because he loved apples. And now you can get on with your day.
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0: 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Hey, this band is back. They're going on tour, Smashing Pumpkins. You asked me for the Pumpkins tonight, so let's do it.
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1: Hope the weekend was good. We're back to work on this Monday. Doc Reno, it's the Red Eye Rock Lounge as we go back-to-back L.A. rock and roll. 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

0: 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And I just saw that SmackDown is going to be over at the Paycom Center Friday. Yeah, wait. Well,
1: close enough.
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1: We love hearing from you guys. BMMS and whatever you'd like to say to 82945. Matter of fact, I want you to answer this question. I was talking with my buddy from college, Pat, and he was, because I asked him what he was doing, he was like, oh, we're going sofa shopping today.
2: Ah, did he and go to the Sofa King?
1: I was, no.
2: The king of
1: and
2: sofas.
1: So, yeah. And, mm-hmm. And so I was asking, like, how old was your sofa? Because I forget that it was 1997 when I graduated from college, mm-hmm. when we kind of went our separate ways. And he was like, I don't know, like 10 years? Mm-hmm. And I was, how old is your sofa? How long do people hold on? Is there an amount?
3: I don't know.
1: A length?
2: Like they say you're supposed to change your mattress every 10 years or something like that.
1: Right.
2: I don't know.
3: I feel like I go through a lot of sofas, though. Especially since, like, the kids were little. Like, we had one. We had a nanny that actually broke a sofa once. She lasted, like, 2 weeks. She literally,
2: it was
3: a
2: brand
3: new. No, she was a brand new couch. And
1: she's the couch or the.
3: No. It was a brand new couch. And she jumped on it and sat on it.
1: She jumped on it?
3: Yes. Yes.
2: No, nanny, no, not to be jumping
3: right.
2: on the couch.
3: How do you know she jumped on it? Woman.
1: Mm. How do you know she jumped on it?
3: Because we had a nanny cam in our living room.
2: Was she a great big old fat girl?
3: Yes. If I'm being honest,
1: and
3: yes.
1: And so you confronted her and were like, did you jump on our couch?
3: No, I didn't have to. She said, I came home from work. I'm like, what happened on the couch? She goes, I sat on it and it just broke.
1: That's not jumpy.
3: It was, though. I saw it.
1: But yeah, you didn't confront her about jumping.
3: No, I didn't. I didn't. Because I wasn't going to embarrass her, but.
1: You can blast her on the radio. Totally fine. What about you, Gimby? Longest you've ever owned a sofa? You ever bought a brand new sofa?
2: No, I've been couch shopping lately because I'm tired of the ones.
1: Money's rolling in.
2: Right. No, because I need a new one, right? Like the one that I had was from my marriage and then the animals tore that one up. So I put it back in the ferret room and now they live in it. Okay. And then the one that
1: that's very ferret of them.
2: Yeah, right. And then the one that I'm currently using, I guess my old neighbors across the street, a couple of lesbians or whatever, used to do that storage wars sort of thing where they go and like buy old, you know, storage units.
3: And
2: they had a couch. They're like, you want the couch? And I didn't have a choice in that one. My ex at the time, she's like, yeah, sure, we'll take the couch. So I got that couch. And I'm like, I need to get rid of this S. So I'm going to go. And I have been sofa shopping. I have.
1: Yeah?
2: Yeah.
1: What's the thing you're looking for in this couch that you didn't look for in the previous couch?
2: Stains.
1: It's a good threshold. Yeah.

0: 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Mom changes name of son after tattoo spelling error. So, Joanna Sandstrom thought it would be nice to have her son's name tattooed on her body. But when you do this, make sure that your tattoo professional knows how to spell.
1: No. No.
2: Why do you say that?
1: Well, because you don't know if they know how to spell. This happens constantly when people get hieroglyphics or some other language. They'll go, they don't care.
2: Right, they're just there for the mind.
1: They're going to go, yeah, that's right, trust me.
2: And don't they, like, print that off, you know, on a stencil or whatever and put it on your body typically, and ask you for your approval?
1: Typically.
2: Yeah. So she is totally in the wrong for this one.
1: Yeah.
0: Unless you go in and go, hey, I want this name, and you do it. Like,
1: you still have to approve
0: it.
1: No, you still have to approve it.
0: Oh, okay. I would know because I don't.
1: You still want to approve it.
0: Yeah.
1: So you don't need to make sure they can spell. You need to make sure you can spell.
0: Yeah. So instead of her son's name was Kevin.
1: Was?
0: Yeah. Because the tattoo artist didn't spell out Kevin on her. He instead, the new piece of body art said Kelvin.
2: Oh, so maybe he's a fan of the temperature.
1: Right, or Hobbs's friend.
0: Yeah.
2: That's Calvin.
1: Oh, yeah, that's Calvin.
0: So, Kelvin. So, with the style of the script, the only thing the tattoo artist could do was offer a refund. And tattoo removal was way too expensive, so Joanna and her husband decided to do the next logical thing. Change their two-year-old son's name from Kevin to Kelvin.
1: Did she say where the tattoo was placed?
0: No.
1: Because that's important,
0: yeah.
1: In my opinion. Because if you're getting it on your, if that's your tramp stamp, first of all.
2: Weird.
0: Ew.
1: I know I'm going to say something really profound, but also not. Mm-hmm. And that is, it landed on me this weekend that if you have a tramp stamp, you are a whore. And I mean that
2: you're
1: in the nicest
2: way. Just now figuring this out?
1: Yeah, because no one's seen it except the person smashing you in. Yeah.
0: Right. That's why they call it the tramp stamp.
2: In the times of the low-rise jeans, you know, back in the early 2000s, you know, they'd have it right there so everybody could see with their mm-hmm. crop top and their low-rise.
0: Or their bikinis.
2: Yeah, that too.
0: Yeah.
1: Again, still. No one can see it.
2: Yeah.
1: You're implying this is what you'll see.
0: Yeah.
1: Because also, bikinis, your whole back showing.
0: Right.
2: Yeah.
1: Or your calf. Change the name, huh? Uh-huh.
0: Yeah. Changed the name. And apparently, the kid has taken to his new name.
1: Well, he's two. He didn't get a boat.
0: Exactly. She says she and her husband say that no one else has it.
1: Yeah,
0: with the exception of the tens of thousands of people living in the U.S. and the U.K. and wherever else in the world.
2: So why not just accept you got a bad tattoo? Instead, you pay all the money, go through the courts, just so, it matches. Just be like, nah. I effed up, got a bad tattoo.
0: Yeah.
2: It happens. Or you could get another tattoo, get that one covered up.
0: Mm-hmm.
2: You know, and maybe get it right.
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0: Good morning, Corbin. When was the last time you blew the mind off of one of your children? Like, just with something small. We were at home last night going through some old pictures. One of the twins was helping me do a little spring cleaning or early summer cleaning. And I had this old tub in my room, storage container. And we're going through it, and it was old artwork of mine. And there was an old picture book in there of when I was probably in middle school. And we're going through the pictures. And it was just me in Washington, D.C., one of the class trips.
2: Uh-huh.
0: And my kid, his mind was blown. He was like, I didn't know that you were so artistic. I didn't know that you've been to so many places. When have you gone to Washington, D.C.? He was like, Mom, I feel like I don't even know you. I'm like, no, what? This is something that you'll probably do, too.
2: I used to be interesting.
0: right. Until you had these damn kids.
1: Mine was, we were doing some cleaning this weekend, and I came across a grade, like my grades from mm-hmm. one of my years in college. Mm-hmm. And...
0: Whoa.
1: Yeah.
2: All right, I don't feel as bad.
0: I don't even feel like I know you anymore.
1: I don't know how I graduated. F C A F F F D. So that's what I did. What about you, Gimpy?
2: I don't know. My kids are too old now to even answer that question.
0: Mm-hmm.
2: Be honest. Well, seriously, they're all grown up. It makes sense. Y'all got young ones,
0: yeah.
2: So they're blown away by all this stuff.
0: Yeah.
2: My kids are old and grown, so I guess
1: they don't get
0: like, Dad, you're still alive.
2: Right? Yeah. There you go.
3: One, two. 1, 2, 3, 4.

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1: A man dancing in the street arrested for holding a turtle. And meth. This comes out of Indiana, where police had got called out because there's some tweaker out in the middle of the road dancing like ain't nobody watching. When they got there, they found him holding an Eastern box turtle, which is illegal to collect from the wild there in Indiana. They made the guy put the turtle down, or they took the turtle from him anyway. And then they searched the dude, and that's where they found the meth and his drug paraphernalia. So they went ahead and took him into jail on drug charges. Now, the Eastern box turtles are not federally endangered, but they are considered rare throughout the Midwest because of their slow reproduction rates and their long maturation periods. The turtle was unharmed, even though he was in Tweaker Tom's hands, and it was released later on by officers near where he had been found. Hmm. He's just a happy guy, high on meth, trying to dance with the turtle.
0: Just let the man dance.
1: Let him dance, man.
0: Of all the things guys on meth could do.
1: Right? He's not out stealing copper. He's not cutting off catalytic converters. He's just dancing with a turtle.
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1: Good morning, Corbin. I know we just talked about this because y'all got young kids, but your kids are out of the baby wipe phase. Do you guys even still use baby wipes? Not for booties or whatever, just guys?
2: I do keep some in my car just in case there's either a spill or if we're traveling. Okay. Like, hey, wipe your hands, or who had something sticky?
0: I am a big advocate of baby wipes. They're so universal.
1: Okay. Well, then
0: painting, cleaning.
1: Okay.
0: Car.
1: Yeah. As soon as I was done wiping butts, baby wipes have not been in my house at all whatsoever ever since. But I guess Target's recalling a bunch of them. The Up and Up. You know what I'm talking about?
0: I know the brand. It's the Target brand.
1: Yeah. And all of them. Every last goddamn one of them. 20 count, 72 count, 216, 800.
0: Not the 800.
1: Oh, how about the 1,200 count, sir?
2: Oh, yeah. Wow.
1: That's a lot of goddamn baby wipes, man.
0: Yeah.
1: Good Lord.
0: Well, I mean, because your kids are so damn old, yeah. But you're out of practice. It is messy.
1: Yeah, I mean, I do have a memory, but goddamn, 1,200, that seems like a lot.
0: That seems like
1: a little overkill.
0: That's a lot of smearing.
1: Yeah. Apparently, it's because of bacteria that can cause infections and whatnots on your face. And skin irritations, whatever. So.
0: I mean, if you think about it, the liquid that's in there sits and just, you know, is on a semi-truck or in a storage unit. And then, yes. And so they got to have chemicals in there. And if the chemicals don't do well, then, well, there you go. Well,
1: I always thought they, like, sat like alcohol or something for, I don't know, sanitization.
2: So did I.
0: You would think.

0: No commercials? 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
1: Charges filed against man accused of threatening couple unleashing dog on them.
2: Uh-oh.
1: A man is accused of threatening this couple in California, and he's now facing charges on Thursday. The district attorney's office charged Naaman Tarr with one felony count of criminal threats and one count of misdemeanor battery. He pled not guilty. The alleged attack happened last Sunday. And in a video, a person identified as the man can be heard screaming profanities at the couple from inside his car while holding a baseball bat out the window. He then got out, approached them, returned to his car, then allegedly charged them with his dog who bit one of the victims on the thigh. He was arrested and animal control took custody of the dog. So, sick him. That's more of sick him and it happened.
0: Yeah,
3: because most of the time it doesn't.
1: I mean, unless you've trained your dog. I got to be honest, I'm always going to believe you've trained your dog to go with sick him.
3: Right. It's an intimidating set of words when you hear that, yeah. And there's a scary dog there.
1: Right. If it's a chihuahua, probably not. But if I were somewhere and somebody yells, sick 'em, I'm getting out of the way.
0: Right.
1: Because I don't think people really do that, but I don't want to be wrong.
3: Yeah, because that one time you are, that's when it gets you.
0: And honestly, I'm more afraid of small dogs like a little chihuahua than I am a big dog, to be honest. Growing up, I went to elementary school with a girl named Rainey, and she had a toy poodle.
1: Uh-huh.
0: It was the meanest son of a bitch dog I had ever encountered in my life. Anytime I went over to her house, that dog would snarl and yip.
1: So what? That's not,
0: try
1: that's
0: to
1: nothing.
0: Attack.
3: Yeah, chihuahuas do that. But every, some of them.
0: Yeah, and just show her teeth. And anytime you would try to go and pet it, it would just snip at you.
3: Was it just you or was it everybody?
0: It was pretty much everyone except for her or her mom.
1: Yeah.
3: Does your dog bite? Not me.
1: Right.
0: Exactly. So it was like, I just always had a thing where like, little dogs, I don't want to be around.
1: Yeah, they're just easier to kick.
3: Yeah, that's kind of where I'm at.
0: Pretty much.
1: If a dog attacks me, I don't care who it is. I'm kicking the dog.
3: Yeah. Absolutely.
1: And I know some of you dog enthusiasts are going to be like, that's so horrible, so mean, and you want to call my boss and tell on me. But I have a right to defend myself against anything.
3: Yeah.
0: Yeah.
1: I love dogs, but if you attack me, I'm protecting myself.
3: Absolutely. Or any part of the family. You know, 100%. Coming after the wife or kids, for sure.
1: 100%. As far as little dogs, even if they bite you, it's a nothing burger.
3: Right.
1: A big dog.
3: Right.
0: Oh, yeah.
1: And I'm talking over 20 pounds.
3: Yeah.
1: Because I've seen it cut through someone's lip.
0: Mm-hmm.
1: So, little dogs, you're fine.
3: Give him a good punt and you'll be all right.
1: Right. And he had a baseball bat, this guy, by the way.
3: God damn.
1: Baseball bat and a dog.
3: He's just an angry, angry individual.
1: And I want to know about what? Were they taking too long crossing the street to get that worked up?
0: Mm-hmm.
3: Who knows nowadays, man? People are just out of their mind.
0: Yeah.
1: I remember growing up, and my brother's like, you should keep a baseball bat in your car. I was like, why? He's like, well, what if things get crazy? I'm like, I'll leave.
3: Right.
0: Right.
3: And also considered a weapon.
1: It is considered. If you don't have a glove, it can be considered a weapon. But a lot of people do this. A lot of people keep a bat or the promotional bat they got at a game or something for defense.
0: Yeah.
3: Or a big stick. A big stick is fine as an excuse, right? Maybe like a broom handle or something. Be like, oh, my hood prop is broken, and that's what I use to prop it up. Until you put tape around the handle. And then that's what makes it a weapon. I know this.
0: I mean, or one of those seriously large, like a golf umbrella. People keep those in their cars. You can use that as a weapon.
1: Well, no, you can, but the intention of the golf umbrella is to protect you from rain.
0: Sure.
3: Right.
0: They got the big, long piece at the top of it, though. You could shove that right through someone if you wanted to, really.
1: Huh. I don't think so.
3: No. I mean, it'd take a lot of force.
1: And you'd have to be pretty close to them.
3: Yeah.
1: Because you're when you extend out, you don't have that much force near the end of your extension.
0: I mean, an ink pen could be.
1: An ink pen's sharp.
3: Yeah.
1: The tip of an umbrella is not sharp.
3: Yeah. He didn't use the umbrella in what was it, Casino? Yeah, or Joe Pesci stabs him in the neck with that
1: pin. Right, no, he used a pin for disrespecting him.
0: Yeah.
1: Yeah. Such a great scene.
3: Yeah, right.
1: The close-up.
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0: Commercial-free Monday here on Q94.7. I just saw one of my favorite bands of all time is playing over at 89th Street on Wednesday, July 1st, Sparta. Now, a lot of people might not know Sparta. It's from the 90s. There was a band called At The Drive-In who were awesome. They broke up. One went and became the Mars Volta. The other went and became Sparta.
1: Gotcha.
0: And it is awesome. And again, July 1st, 89th Street.

0: 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BMMS and whatever you'd like to say to 82945. So in May, the Humber Polytechnic Lakeshore Campus in Etobicoke, Canada,
1: sure,
0: had 254 participants in the world's biggest human foosball competition.
2: Foosball? Oh,
0: which fun. Do I say, fun. Soccer?
1: Right, but don't you have to like have to hold on to a pole or some jive like that?
0: Apparently that is exactly what has to happen. This is them coming out. They got the Guinness Book of World Records. They took on a thing. Yeah, you had to hold on while you kicked the ball and stuff.
2: That's cool.
1: How do they move back and forth or side to side?
2: They probably, like...
1: Right, because that's how foosball goes. You know, you got somebody that's manhandling the sticks.
0: Yeah, it doesn't go into it. It should. Yeah, you just have to hold on to the stick.
1: All right, hold on to the stick and give it a kick.
0: Yeah, there you go. That's also a porn.

0: me all the time. Man, y'all play too many commercials. Well, we fixed it. Commercial-free Mondays all day long on Q94.7.
1: Well, a list has come out of the top ice cream flavors, and I'm only doing this because I'm hoping he's listening. Because you know who's not on it? Mint! The top 10, not at all. No mint, not at all. And you're going, oh, where'd it come from? You know, sure. The number 10, Rocky Road.
0: Yeah.
1: It's good. It's fine. It's good. Sometimes the walnuts aren't very good in it.
2: Yeah, it's got soggy. Everything in it,
1: yeah. They're not soggy. They're soft. Just not good walnuts.
0: Yeah. They're not good quality.
1: Yeah.
0: The flavor's off.
1: Yeah. Or there's too many of them.
0: Yeah. That's what you get for getting cheap nuts.
1: Number 9, which I don't agree with in terms of the spot, I think it should be higher, is coffee ice cream.
0: I'm surprised it's even on that list.
1: Really?
0: Yeah.
2: Yeah.
1: You don't like coffee ice cream, huh?
2: Not really.
1: Really?
2: I like to drink my coffee.
0: Yeah, yeah. And like coffee candy is, but I'm with Lindsay. I'd rather drink my coffee.
2: Mm-hmm.
0: And I like it hot. Like iced coffee is weird to me.
2: You know what? I used to be the same way. Mm-hmm. Like iced coffee's for New Yorkers. That's their thing. Let them keep it.
1: How does it correlate with New York?
2: They just drink a lot of iced coffee. They're like, I need an iced coffee. Iced coffee.
1: Why did that's you say coffee need? Like
2: because
1: New York a minute ago?
2: Because that's how they do it. That's, okay. That's how it is. That's right. How it's ordered. And I'm like, that's a thing, huh? And that's where I would always see it. And then it can't trickle down here. And I was like, no, I'm not, can't do it. But then in the summertime, we just this weekend, Gavin and I had an iced coffee. And we were like, this is actually really good.
1: Yes. It's really good.
2: But only if it's really hot outside, because when it's hot, I don't want a hot coffee.
1: You're lying, right? Yeah, but you'll eat a hot baked potato.
2: Yeah,
1: settle
2: so if
1: down.
2: I'm outside, I don't want to drink a hot coffee.
0: Touche.
1: All right, number 8, cookies and cream.
0: Okay.
2: Yeah, it's very popular, especially with my children. Not my favorite, but my kids love it.
0: I think I'd say the cookies in that taste like the nuts in Rocky Ridge. It's just off. The cookies taste is a little off.
1: I like a McFlurry with the Oreos in it.
2: Mm-hmm.
1: Those are always really good. Cookies and cream ice cream, it's fine.
2: It depends on the brand.
1: Okay. Birthday cake ice cream, number 7.
0: Nope. Number 7? Why is it even on the goddamn list?
1: Yeah.
2: Because first graders made this list.
0: Sounds like, I don't know. First graders aren't eating coffee ice cream.
2: I don't know. My 12-year-old loves coffee ice cream. Mocha. If it's got mocha in it, mocha
1: is chocolate and coffee.
2: Yeah, he loves it.
1: Number 6, Neapolitan.
0: Three ice creams in one.
1: Yeah. Cost effective when you can't make it. It's for those people that can't make a decision.
2: Amen.
1: Decision paralysis. Get Neapolitan.
2: That's mine.
1: Number 5, vanilla.
0: Okay.
1: I thought it'd be higher.
0: It's top 5, but yeah, you're right. I figured it'd be at least number 1.
2: Yeah,
0: most popular, plain-ass vanilla flavor.
2: Yeah, you can church it up the way you want it, though.
0: Yeah, that's true.
1: And, well, here's the other part. There's so many different types of vanilla, and I've had some bad vanilla ice cream.
0: Mm-hmm.
1: There's a massive difference between Bluebell has a great old-fashioned vanilla.
2: Yep.
0: Yeah.
1: And then they have a French vanilla, and they are not the same.
2: I don't like French vanilla. I don't like vanilla bean either. I like homemade vanilla.
0: This is why I don't think Neapolitan should be on this list, because you're getting strawberry vanilla and chocolate, right? And I'm sure strawberry vanilla and chocolate are separate. They're probably, 1 through 4, whatever. It's like, come on.
1: My OCD, I can't. I want to scoop just one side out.
2: Yeah,
1: and then I never can.
0: No, you get a little bit of brown and the pink.
2: Because you want to keep it even.
1: You got to be careful with brown and the pink. Because number 3, cookie dough. Cookie dough is good.
0: By itself, yeah.
2: I can only take like a couple of bites of the cookie dough ice cream, and then I'm done. I don't know if it's too sweet.
1: You've dogged all these. What's your top 2?
0: What is the deal?
2: As I get older, I'm more bougie when it comes to ice cream.
1: Okay.
2: Now that we go to like these bougier ice cream shops.
1: You can't give me IPA. You can't go like,
0: because
1: right. That's what it is you can't go with a craft ice cream.
2: That's what I want.
1: I know, but that's not a real ice cream flavor. So what is your favorite, top 2 favorite ice cream flavors?
2: Then I suppose I want the either homemade vanilla or just a chocolate brownie.
1: So, okay.
2: I like that.
1: And when you say homemade vanilla, not something you make in the back patio,
2: you're talking about
1: what it's called, homemade vanilla.
2: Yeah, like Bluebell's homemade vanilla. I like that.
1: Gimpy?
0: Rocky Road and mint chocolate chip.
2: Ugh.
0: Yeah.
1: I'm going to go coffee and chocolate.
3: Okay.
1: Number two on this list, chocolate chip. The chocolate chips are never good.
0: No.
1: They are never good.
0: Now, is that vanilla with just like chocolate chips in it?
1: Exactly.
0: Yeah.
1: Or a milk type of ice cream.
0: Yeah. Good.
1: Yeah. It's usually like a weird chocolate flake.
0: Yeah.
1: And then number one on this list, according to this survey of the top 10 ice cream flavors, strawberry.
0: Okay. Now, when we go out and like get a burger or something, strawberry shake is usually my go-to over a vanilla or chocolate shake.
1: The most ice cream obsessed states are Delaware.
2: Hi.
1: Hi, I'm in Delaware, Massachusetts, Connecticut, and New York and New Jersey. Hmm. And then Arkansas is the least, followed by North Dakota and Oklahoma.
2: We like our snow cones here, I guess. We got a lot of snow shacks, like Josh's snow shack. Lots, you know, snow cones are popular here.
0: Snow cones are all right.
1: They're dumb. Yeah. They're
2: pineapple dumb. Whip.
0: You're just eating ice with some kind of sugar. Yeah. And it doesn't taste good.
2: It's good. It is. My kids crave it.
1: Well, because they're kids and they can get tiger blood.
2: Yes, the tigers. Or
1: I'm just saying.
2: Josh's secret flavor. That's the best.
1: Say more.
0: It's really pimping that guy.
2: No one knows.
1: I'm telling you. Are you trying to get an endorsement from him? Why do you keep saying his brand?
2: That's the only one we go to because there's so many.
1: That doesn't mean there's. If there's so many.
2: But the secret flavor, no one knows what it is. They're not going to ever tell you, but it is the best flavor.
1: Hard pass. You don't tell people, and it's not obvious. You can't describe it. I'm out.
2: There's three flavors in it. It's made up of three flavors. You can guess. I've been told that if you can guess all the three flavors in it, they will tell you if you're right or wrong. But.
1: Well, you still haven't told me what it tastes like.
0: Does it taste like bubble gum? Does it taste like armpits?
1: Is it suicide? No. They're never the three.
2: It is like a suicide, but no, they're not.
1: They're never the three same three.
2: Right.
0: Right. Just mixing up whatever they can reach and find.
2: It's red. It's a semi-sweet.
1: They're all sweet.
0: Mm-hmm.
2: Yeah, but it's just not. It's not like the tiger's blood where you know
1: what
2: I mean?
1: It's like a cherry or a strawberry. Yes. All right. So what flavor profile are we landing at?
2: I don't know. There's three flavors in there and you just don't know what it is.
1: So you crave a snow cone with no flavor.
2: No, it has, but you don't know what they are because it's a secret is what they call it.
0: Your palate should be able to break down flavors.
2: I know for a fact that there's a strawberry in there.
1: Okay.
2: I can't tell you the other two. Maybe it's a pina colada, maybe? Like a coconut? But I don't know. It's delicious.
1: Get Josh on the phone.
2: Right?
0: She's got his number, not me.
2: I don't.
1: Mm-hmm. I don't believe you.
2: I don't.
1: Of all the people in this room, I would believe you would have the snow cone guy's phone number.
0: Hey, it's Lindsay. Oh,
2: I should.
0: In order to go, please.
1: This list is garbage in terms of the ice cream list.
2: Yeah.
1: Any flavor other than vanilla or chocolate is absurd. Oof.
2: Mm.
1: You keep living that middle of the road life.
2: And when it comes to strawberry, I don't want chunks of strawberries in there.
1: Oh,
2: I know.
0: Yes. That's the best part.
1: Yes.
0: Especially if you make it into a shake, you got to suck harder.
2: Right. I think that's why.
1: Kimby and I have the same top two ice cream. As I get older, I wish I could get Rocky Road without the nuts, just the chocolate marshmallows, because I can't digest them.
2: Right.
1: God damn.
2: I feel ya.
1: I can't take the nuts.
0: It gets stuck in my teeth.
1: You really bind me up. Three flavors in tiger blood are watermelon, strawberry, and coconut.
2: Okay.
1: All right. Got a tiger blood expert on the line.
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0: 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We love hearing from you guys, BMMS, and whatever you'd like to say to 82945. Matter of fact, I want you to answer this question. I was talking with my buddy from college, Pat, and he was... Because I asked him what he was doing. He was like, oh, we're going sofa shopping today.
1: Ah, did he go to the Sofa King?
0: I was, no.
1: The King of
0: and
1: Sofas.
0: So, yeah. And so I was asking him, like, how old was your sofa? Because I forget that it was 1997 when I graduated from college, when we kind of went our separate ways. And he was like, I don't know, like 10 years? Mm-hmm. And I was, how old is your sofa? How long do people hold on? Is there an amount?
2: I don't know.
0: A length?
1: Like you're like they say you're supposed to change your mattress every 10 years or something like that.
0: Right.
1: I don't know.
2: I feel like I go through a lot of sofas, though. Especially since, like, the kids were little. Like, we had one. We had a nanny that actually broke a sofa once. She lasted, like, 2 weeks. She literally,
1: it was a brand
2: new. No, she was a brand new couch. And
0: she's the couch or the
2: no, it was a brand new couch, and she jumped on it.
0: She jumped on it?
2: Yes.
1: No, nanny, no, not to be jumping on the couch.
0: How do you know she jumped on it?
2: Small woman.
0: How do you know she jumped on it?
2: Because we had a nanny cam in our living room.
1: Was she a great big old fat girl?
2: Yes. If I'm being honest,
0: and
2: yes.
0: And so you confronted her and were like, did you jump on our couch?
2: No, I didn't have to. She said, I came home from work. I'm like, what happened on the couch? She goes, I sat on it and it just broke.
0: That's not jumping.
2: It was, though. I saw it.
0: But you didn't confront her about jumping.
2: No, I didn't. I didn't. Because I wasn't going to embarrass her, but.
0: You can blast her on the radio. Totally fine. What about you, Gimby? Longest you've ever owned a sofa? You ever bought a brand new sofa?
1: No, I've been actually couch shopping lately because I'm tired of the one.
0: Money's rolling in.
1: Right. No, because I need a new one, right? Like the one that I had was from my marriage and then the animals tore that one up. So I put it back in the ferret room and now they live in it. Okay. And then the one that
0: that's very ferret of them.
1: Yeah, right. And then the one that I'm currently using, I guess my old neighbors across the street, couple of lesbians or whatever used to do that storage wars sort of thing where they go and like buy old, you know, storage units and they had a couch and they're like, you want the couch? And I didn't have a choice in that one. My ex at the time, she's like, yeah, sure, we'll take the couch. So I got that couch and I'm like, I need to get rid of this S. So I'm going to go and I have been sofa shopping.
0: Yeah. What's the thing you're looking for in this couch that you didn't look for in the previous couch?
1: Stains.
0: It's a good threshold. Yeah.

0: 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Mom changes name of son after tattoo spelling error. So, Joanna Sandstrom thought it would be nice to have her son's name tattooed on her body. But when you do this, make sure that your tattoo professional knows how to spell.
1: No. No.
2: Why you say that?
1: Well, because you don't know if they know how to spell. This happens constantly when people get hieroglyphics or some other language. They'll go, they don't care.
2: Right, they're just there for the money.
1: They're going to go, yeah, that's right, trust me. Uh-huh.
2: And don't they, like, print that off, you know, on a stencil or whatever and put it on your body typically, and ask you for your approval?
1: Typically.
2: Yeah. So she is totally in the wrong for this one.
1: Yeah.
0: Unless you go in and go, hey, I want this name, and you do it. Like,
1: you still have to approve it. No, you still have to approve it.
0: Oh, okay. I would know because I don't.
1: You still want to approve it.
0: Yeah.
1: So you don't need to make sure they can spell. You need to make sure you can spell. Yeah.
0: So instead of her son's name was Kevin.
1: Was?
0: Yeah, because the tattoo artist didn't spell out Kevin on her. He, instead, the new piece of body art said Kelvin.
2: Oh, so maybe he's a fan of the temperature.
1: Right, or Hobbs's friend.
0: Yeah.
2: That's Calvin.
1: Oh, yeah, that's sure. Calvin.
0: So, Kelvin. So, with the style of the script, the only thing the tattoo artist could do was offer a refund. And tattoo removal was way too expensive. So, Joanna and her husband decided to do the next logical thing. Change their two-year-old son's name from Kevin to Kelvin.
1: Did she say where the tattoo was placed?
0: No.
1: Because that's important,
0: yeah.
1: In my opinion. Because if you're getting it on your, if that's your tramp stamp, first of all.
2: Weird.
0: Ew.
1: I'm going to say something really profound, but also not. Mm-hmm. And that is, it landed on me this weekend that if you have a tramp stamp, you are a whore. And I mean that
2: you're
1: in the nicest
2: way. Just now figuring this out?
1: Yeah. Because no one's seen it except the person smashing you in. Yeah.
0: Right. That's why they call it the tramp stamp.
2: In the times of the low-rise jeans, you know, back in the early 2000s, you know, They'd have it right there so everybody could see with their little crop top and their low rise.
0: Or their bikinis.
2: Yeah, that too.
0: Yeah.
1: Again, still. No one can see it.
2: Yeah.
1: You're implying this is what you'll see.
0: Yeah.
1: Because also, bikinis, your whole back showing.
0: Right.
2: Yeah.
1: Or your calf. Yeah. Change the name, huh?
0: Yeah. Change the name. And apparently, the kid has taken to his new name.
1: Well, he's two. He didn't get a boat.
0: Exactly.
1: Yeah.
0: She says she and her husband say that no one else has it.
1: Yeah.
0: With the exception of the tens of thousands of people living in the U.S. and the U.K. and wherever else in the world.
2: So why not just accept you got a bad tattoo? Instead, you pay all the money, go through the courts.
0: Yes! Blah, blah, blah, blah, blah, right?
2: Just so, it matches. Just be like, nah. I effed up, got a bad tattoo.
0: Yeah.
2: It happens. Or you could get another tattoo, get that one covered up, and maybe get it right.
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0: Good morning, Corbin. When was the last time you blew the mind off of one of your children? Like, just with something small. We were at home last night going through some old pictures. One of the twins was helping me do a little spring cleaning or early summer cleaning. And I had this old tub in my room, storage container. And we're going through it, and it was old artwork of mine. And there was an old picture book in there of when I was probably in middle school. And we're going through the pictures. And it was just me in Washington, D.C., one of the class trips. Uh-huh. And my kid, his mind was blown. He was like, I didn't know that you were so artistic. I didn't know that you've been to so many places. When have you gone to Washington, D.C.? He was like, Mom, I feel like I don't even know you. I'm like, no, this is something that you'll probably do too.
2: I used to be interesting.
0: right. Until you had these damn kids.
1: Mine was, we were doing some cleaning this weekend, and I came across a grade, like my grades from one of my years in college. Mm-hmm. And
0: Whoa.
1: Yeah.
2: All right, I don't feel as bad.
0: I don't even feel like I know you anymore.
1: I don't know how I graduated. F C A F F F D. So that's what I did. What about you, Gimpy?
2: I don't know. My kids are too old now to even answer that question. Yeah, well, seriously, they're all grown up. It makes sense. Y'all got young ones,
0: yeah.
2: So they're blown away by all this stuff. My kids are old and grown, so I guess
1: they don't get.
0: Dad, you're still alive.
2: Right? Yeah. There you go.

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1: A man dancing in the street arrested for holding a turtle. And meth. This comes out of Indiana, where police, they got called out because there's some tweaker out in the middle of the road dancing like ain't nobody watching. When they got there, they found him holding an Eastern box turtle, which is illegal to collect from the wild there in Indiana. They made the guy put the turtle down, or they took the turtle from him anyway. And then they searched the dude, and that's where they found the meth and his drug paraphernalia. So they went ahead and took him into jail on drug charges. Now, the Eastern box turtles are not federally endangered, but they are considered rare throughout the Midwest because of their slow reproduction rates and their long

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0: Van Ross on Oklahoma's Classic Rock Q94.7. Because there's Van Hagar, there's Van Roth.
1: Yeah.
0: Hey, don't forget, SoonerCon is coming up on June 19th. Linda Blair and others are going to be there. Look it up online, SoonerCon 34. There's something.

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1: Good morning, Corbin. I know we just talked about this because y'all got young kids, but your kids are out of the baby wipe phase. Do you guys even still use baby wipes? Not for booties or whatever, just for guys?
2: I do keep some in my car just in case there's either a spill or if we're traveling. Okay. Like, hey, wipe your hands, or who had something sticky?
0: I am a big advocate of baby wipes. They're so universal.
1: Okay.
0: Well, then painting, cleaning.
1: Okay.
0: Car.
1: Yeah. As soon as I was done wiping butts, baby wipes have not been in my house at all whatsoever ever since. But I guess Targets are calling a bunch of them. The Up and Up. You know what I'm talking about?
0: I know the brand. It's okay. The Target brand.
1: Yeah. And all of them. Every last goddamn one of them. 20 count, 72 count, 216, 800.
0: Not the 800.
1: Oh, how about the 1,200 count, sir?
2: Yeah. Oh, wow.
1: That's a lot of goddamn baby wipes, man.
0: Yeah.
1: Good Lord.
0: Well, I mean, because your kids are so damn old, yeah. But you're out of practice. It is messy.
1: Oh, yeah. I mean, I do have a memory, but goddamn, 1,200, that seems like a lot.
0: That
1: seems like a little overkill.
0: That's a lot of smearing.
1: Yeah. Apparently, it's because of bacteria that can cause infections and whatnots on your face. And skin irritations, whatever. So.
0: I mean, if you think about it, the liquid that's in there sits and just, you know, is on a semi-truck or in a storage unit. And then, yes. And so they got to have chemicals in there. And if the chemicals don't do well, then, well, there you go.
1: I always thought they, like, sent, like, alcohol or something for, I don't know, sanitization.
2: So did I.
0: You would think.
3: I don't

0: No commercials? 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
1: Charges filed against man accused of threatening couple unleashing dog on them.
2: Uh-oh.
1: A man is accused of threatening this couple in California, and he's now facing charges on Thursday. The district attorney's office charged Naaman Tarr with one felony count of criminal threats and one count of misdemeanor battery. He pled not guilty. The alleged attack happened last Sunday. And in a video, a person identified as the man can be heard screaming profanities at the couple from inside his car while holding a baseball bat out the window. He then got out, approached them, returned to his car, then allegedly charged them with his dog who bit one of the victims on the thigh. He was arrested and animal control took custody of the dog. So, sick him. That's more of sick him and it happened.
0: Yeah,
2: because most of the time it doesn't.
1: I mean, unless you've trained your dog. I got to be honest. I'm always going to believe you've trained your dog to go with sick him.
2: Right. It's an intimidating set of words when you hear that. Yeah. And there's a scary dog there.
1: Right. If it's a chihuahua, probably not. But if I were somewhere and somebody yells, sick him, I'm getting out of the way.
0: Right.
1: Because I don't think people really do that. But I don't want to be wrong.
2: Yeah, because that one time you are, that's when it gets you.
0: And honestly, I'm more afraid of small dogs like a little chihuahua than I am a big dog, to be honest. Growing up, I went to elementary school with a girl named Rainey, and she had a toy poodle.
1: Uh-huh.
0: It was the meanest son of a bitch dog I had ever encountered in my life. Anytime I went over to her house, that dog would snarl and yip.
1: So what? That's not,
0: try
1: that's nothing.
0: To attack.
2: Yeah, chihuahuas do that. But every, some of them.
0: Yeah, and just show her teeth. And anytime you would try to go and pet it, it would just snip at you.
2: Was it just you or was it everybody?
0: It was pretty much everyone except for her or her mom.
1: Yeah.
2: Does your dog bite? Not me.
1: Right.
0: Exactly. So it was like, I just always had a thing where like, little dogs, I don't want to be around.
1: Yeah, they're just easier to kick.
2: Yeah, that's kind of where I'm at.
0: Pretty much.
1: If a dog attacks me, I don't care who it is. I'm kicking the dog.
2: Yeah. Absolutely.
1: And then I know some of you dog enthusiasts are going to be like, that's so horrible, so mean, and you want to call my boss and tell on me. But I have a right to defend myself against anything.
2: Yeah.
0: Yeah.
1: I love dogs, but if you attack me, I'm protecting myself.
2: Absolutely. Or any part of the family. You know, coming 100%. After the wife or kids, for sure.
1: 100%. As far as little dogs, even if they bite you, it's a nothing burger.
2: Right.
1: A big dog.
2: Right.
0: Oh, yeah.
1: And I'm talking over 20 pounds.
2: Yeah.
1: Because I've seen it cut through someone's lip.
0: Mm-hmm.
1: So, little dogs, you're fine.
2: Give him a good punt and you'll be all right.
1: Right. And he had a baseball bat, this guy, by the way.
2: God damn.
1: Baseball bat and a dog.
2: He's just an angry, angry individual.
1: And I want to know about what? Were they taking too long crossing the street?
0: Yeah.
2: Mm-hmm.
1: To get that worked up?
0: Mm-hmm.
2: Who knows nowadays, man? People are just out of their mind.
0: Yeah.
1: I remember growing up, and my brother's like, you should keep a baseball bat in your car.
2: I was like,
1: why? He's like, well, what if things get crazy? I'm like, I'll leave.
2: Right.
0: Right.
2: And also considered a weapon.
1: It is considered. If you don't have a glove, it can be considered a weapon. But a lot of people do this. A lot of people keep a bat or the promotional bat they got at a game or something for defense.
0: Yeah.
2: Or a big stick. A big stick is fine as an excuse, right? Maybe like a broom handle or something. Be like, oh, my hood prop is broken, and that's what I use to prop it up. Until you put tape around the handle. And then that's what makes it a weapon. I know this.
0: I mean, or one of those seriously large, like a golf umbrella. People keep those in their cars. You can use that as a weapon.
1: Well, no, you can.
2: Anything
1: but
2: as a weapon.
1: Yeah, but the intention of the golf umbrella is to protect you from rain.
0: Sure.
2: Right.
0: They got the big, long piece at the top of it, though. You could shove that right through someone if you wanted to, really.
1: Huh. I don't think so.
2: No. I mean, it'd take a lot of force.
1: And you'd have to be pretty close to them.
2: Yeah.
1: Because you're when you extend out,
0: mm-hmm.
1: you don't have that much force near the end of your extension.
0: I mean, an ink pen could be.
1: An ink pen's sharp.
2: Yeah.
1: The tip of an umbrella is not sharp.
2: Yeah. Mm-hmm. He didn't use the umbrella in what was it, Casino? Yeah, or Joe Pesci stabs him in the neck with that pin.
1: Right, no, he used a pin for disrespecting him.
0: Yeah.
1: Yeah. Such a great scene.
2: Yeah, right.
1: The close-up.
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1: Text anytime you'd like. BMMS and whatever you'd like to say to 82945. So in May, the Humber Polytechnic Lakeshore Campus in Etobicoke, Canada.
2: Sure.
1: Had 254 participants in the world's biggest human foosball competition.
3: Foosball? Oh,
1: which do I say? Fun. Soccer?
2: Right, but don't you have to like have to hold on to a pole or some jive like that?
1: Apparently that is exactly what has to happen. This is them coming out. They got the Guinness Book of World Records. They took on a thing. Yeah, you had to hold on while you kicked the ball and stuff.
3: That's cool.
2: How do they move back and forth or side to side?
3: They probably, like...
2: right, because that's how foosball goes. You know, you got somebody that's manhandling the sticks.
1: Doesn't go into it. You just have to hold on to the stick.
2: All right, hold on to the stick and give it a kick.
1: Yeah, there you go. That's also a point.

0: said we wanted this for you guys. No commercials on Monday, so you're welcome. Commercial-free Monday on Oklahoma's Classic Rock, Q94.7. Well, a list has come out of the top ice cream flavors, and I'm only doing this because I'm hoping he's listening. Because you know who's not on it? Mint! The top 10, not at all. No mint, not at all. And you're going, oh, where did it come from? Yeah, sure. The number 10, Rocky Road.
1: Yeah.
0: It's good. It's fine. It's good. Sometimes the walnuts aren't very good in it.
2: Yeah, it's got soggy.
0: They're not soggy. They're just not good walnuts.
1: Yeah. They're not good quality.
0: Yeah.
1: The flavor's off.
0: Yeah. Or there's too many of them.
1: Yeah. That's what you get for getting cheap nuts.
0: Number 9, which I don't agree with in terms of the spot, I think it should be higher, is coffee ice cream.
1: I'm surprised it's even on that list.
0: Really?
1: Yeah.
2: Yeah.
0: You don't like coffee ice cream, huh?
2: Not really.
0: Really?
2: I like to drink my coffee.
1: Yeah, yeah. And like coffee candy is, but I'm with Lindsay. I'd rather drink my coffee.
2: Mm-hmm.
1: And I like it hot. Like iced coffee is weird to me.
2: You know what? I used to be the same way. Mm-hmm. Like iced coffee's for New Yorkers. That's their thing. Let them keep it.
0: How does it correlate with New York?
2: They just drink a lot of iced coffee. They're like, I need an iced coffee. Iced coffee.
0: Why did you say coffee like New York a minute ago?
2: Because that's how they do it. That's, okay. That's how it is. That's how it's ordered. And I'm like, that's a thing, huh? And that's where I would always see it. And then it can't trickle down here. And I was like, no, I'm not, can't do it. But then in the summertime, we just this weekend, Gavin and I had an iced coffee. And we were like, this is actually really good.
0: Yes. It's really good.
2: But only if it's really hot outside, because when it's hot, I don't want a hot coffee.
0: You're lying, right? Yeah, but you'll eat a hot baked potato.
2: Yes,
0: settle
2: but if
0: down.
2: I'm outside, I don't want to drink a hot coffee.
1: Touché.
0: All right, number 8, cookies and cream.
1: Okay.
2: Yeah, it's very popular, especially with my children. Not my favorite, but my kids love it.
1: I think I'd say the cookies in that taste like the nuts in Rocky Ridge. It's just off. The cookies taste is a little off.
0: I like a McFlurry with the Oreos in it.
2: Mm-hmm.
0: Those are always really good. Cookies and cream ice cream, it's fine.
2: It depends on the brand.
0: Okay. Birthday cake ice cream, number 7.
1: Nope. Number 7? Why is it even on the goddamn list?
0: Yeah.
2: Because first graders made this list.
1: Sounds like, I don't know. First graders aren't eating coffee ice cream.
2: I don't know. My 12-year-old loves coffee ice cream. Mocha. If it's got mocha in it. Mocha.
0: It's chocolate and coffee.
2: Cappuccino. Yeah. He loves it.
0: Number 6, Neapolitan.
1: 3 ice creams in one.
0: Yeah. Cost effective when you can't make it. It's for those people that can't make a decision.
2: Amen.
0: Decision paralysis. Get Neapolitan.
2: That's mine.
0: Number 5, vanilla.
1: Okay.
0: I thought it'd be higher.
1: It's top 5, but yeah, you're right. I figured it'd be at least number 1.
2: Yeah.
1: Most popular, plain ass vanilla flavor.
2: Yeah. You can church it up the way you want it, though.
1: Yeah, that's true.
0: And, well, here's the other part. There's so many different types of vanilla, and I've had some bad vanilla ice cream.
1: Mm-hmm.
0: There's a massive difference between Bluebell has a great old-fashioned vanilla.
2: Yep.
1: Yeah.
0: And then they have a French vanilla, and they are not the same.
2: I don't like French vanilla. I don't.

0: of the cookie dough ice cream, and then I'm done. I don't know if it's too sweet.
1: You've dogged all these. What is your what's your top two?
2: What is the deal?
0: So anyway, as I get older, I'm more bougie when it comes to ice cream.
1: Okay.
0: Now that we go to like these bougier ice cream shops.
1: You can't give me IPA. You can't go like, because right. That's what it is you can't go with a craft ice cream.
0: That's what I want.
1: I know, but that's not a real ice cream flavor. So what is your favorite, top two favorite ice cream flavors?
0: Then I suppose I want the either homemade vanilla or just a like chocolate brownie.
1: So okay.
0: I like that.
1: And when you say homemade vanilla, not something you make in the back patio,
0: about
1: what it's called, homemade vanilla.
0: Yeah, like Bluebell's homemade vanilla. I like that.
1: Gimpy?
2: Rocky Road and mint chocolate chip.
0: Ugh.
2: Yeah.
1: I'm going to go coffee and chocolate.
3: Okay.
1: Number two on this list, chocolate chip. The chocolate chips are never good.
2: No.
1: They are never good.
2: Now, is that vanilla with just like chocolate chips in it?
1: Exactly.
2: Yeah.
1: Or a milk type of ice cream.
2: Yeah, good.
1: Yeah, it's usually like a weird chocolate flake.
2: Yeah.
1: And then number one on this list, according to this survey, of the top 10 ice cream flavors, strawberry.
2: Huh, okay. Now, when we go out and like get a burger or something, strawberry shake is usually my go-to over a vanilla or chocolate shake.
1: The most ice cream-obsessed states are Delaware.
0: Hi.
1: Hi, I'm in Delaware, Massachusetts, Connecticut, and New York, and New Jersey.
0: Hmm.
1: And then Arkansas is the least, followed by North Dakota and Oklahoma.
0: Huh. We like our snow cones here, I guess. We got a lot of snow shacks, like Josh's snow shack. Lots, you know, snow cones are popular
2: here. Snow cones are all right.
1: They're dumb.
0: Yeah. Pineapple whip.
2: You're just eating ice with some kind of
1: sugar.
2: Yeah.
1: It's
2: and it doesn't
1: good.
2: Taste good.
0: It's good. Mm. It is. My kids crave it.
1: Well, because they're kids and they can get tiger blood.
0: Yes, the tigers. Or
1: I'm just saying.
0: Josh's secret flavor. That's the best.
1: Say more.
2: He's really pimping that guy.
0: No one knows.
1: I'm telling you. Are you trying to get an endorsement from him? Why do you keep saying his brand?
0: That's the only one we go to because there's so
1: that
0: many
1: doesn't
0: of
1: mean
0: them
1: there's,
0: around.
1: If there's so many.
0: But the secret flavor, no one knows what it is. They're not going to ever tell you, but it is the best flavor.
1: Hard pass. You don't tell people and it's not obvious. You can't describe it. I'm out.
0: There's three flavors in it. It's made up of three flavors. You can guess. I've been told that if you can guess all the three flavors in it, they will tell you if you're right or wrong. But.
1: Well, you still haven't told me what it tastes like.
2: Does it taste like bubble gum? Does it taste like armpits?
1: Is it suicide?
0: No.
1: They're never the three.
0: It is like a suicide, but no, they're not.
1: They're never the three same three.
0: Right.
2: Right. Just mixing up whatever they can reach and find.
0: It's red. It's a semi-sweet.
1: They're all sweet.
2: Mm-hmm.
0: Yeah, but it's just not, it's not like the tiger's blood where you know what
1: it's
0: I mean?
1: It's like a cherry or a strawberry.
0: Yes.
1: All right, so what flavor profile are we landing at?
0: I don't know. There's three flavors in there, and you just don't know what it is.
1: So you crave a snow cone with no flavor.
0: No, it has, but you don't know what they are, because it's a secret, is what they call it.
2: Your palate should be able to break down flavors.
0: I know for a fact that there's a strawberry in there.
1: Okay.
0: I can't tell you the other two. Maybe it's a pina colada, maybe? Like a coconut? But I don't know. It's delicious.
1: Get Josh on the phone.
0: Right?
2: She's got his number, not me.
0: I don't.
1: Mm-hmm. I don't believe you.
0: I don't.
1: Of all the people in this room, I would believe you would have the snow cone guy's phone number.
2: Hey, it's Lindsay.
0: Oh,
2: like,
0: I should.
2: In order to go, please.
1: This list is garbage. In terms of the ice cream list.
0: Yeah.
1: Any flavor other than vanilla or chocolate is absurd. Oof.
0: Mm.
1: You keep living that middle of road life.
0: And when it comes to strawberry, I don't want chunks of strawberries in there.
1: Oh.
0: I know.
1: Yes.
2: That's the best part.
1: Yes.
2: Especially if you make it into a shake. You got to suck harder.
0: Right. I think that's why.
1: Gimby and I have the same top two ice cream. As I get older, I wish I could get Rocky Road without the nuts, just the chocolate marshmallows, because I can't digest them.
0: Right.
1: God damn.
0: I feel ya.
1: I can't take the nuts.
2: It gets stuck in my teeth.

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1: Three flavors in Tiger Blood are watermelon, strawberry, and coconut.
2: Okay.
1: All right. Got a Tiger Blood expert on the line.
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1: Rumors spreading around in that Texas town. 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

Oklahoma's Classic Rock is Q94.7 on this commercial-free Monday. Because we know how you feel about Mondays. They suck. AC/DC, Ozzy, Bon Jovi, all on the way. And if you got something you want to hear on this commercial-free Monday, just go to the Talkback Mic with the iHeartRadio app and you'll listen to the Q94.7.

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It's a commercial-free Monday, and the Osborne fortune has been divvied up. And Sharon Osborne recently is defending the new movie that Jack Osborne's doing on the love story between Ozzy and Sharon. Jack got like $80 million of Ozzy's funds. Sharon got paid. Kelly got paid. The kids got paid. But how much? You can find out on the iHeartRadio app with the Osborne.

0: Oklahoma's classic rock is Q94.7. Do you think that Bon Jovi is a Knicks fan or a San Antonio Spurs fan? I would laugh too there, Sting. I get it. I know Bon Jovi's totally a Knicks fan. Oh, but we'll find out what happens tonight. Game 3 is happening live in New York City.
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It's J-Rod. We've been calling for a Tom Petty docuseries to come out for probably about a year and a half now. And Linkin Park, we said, should have one too. Linkin Park's actually got a movie coming out. And if you go to my Instagram, if you're on IG, follow me at Radio J-Rod, you can see the movie trailer for the movie coming out later

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Stain's 25th anniversary of Break the Cycle is coming to Tulsa this October. Now we got Hoobastank on the bill, Seether on the bill as well, and then Hometown Hinder's going to be there too. Have an incredible summer for those guys. Check it out now with Q94.7.

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So you've been walking around, something flew in your mouth, and you're like, I don't know what that is. Why is that in my mouth? What was it? 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

0: is Q94.7. So what got in your mouth and you didn't expect it to be in your mouth?
1: Well, my son was just learning to talk pretty much, and he was still in diapers, and I was on the phone with my brother and his wife. And
0: okay.
1: Well, my son comes up to me and holds up his finger, and I thought he was saying boo-boo.

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1: Oklahoma's classic rock is Q94.7. So what did you get in your mouth that you didn't intend to be in your mouth? You got a comment, use the talkback mic with I

0: your mouth on accident. So what was it?
1: I think it was about 2 years ago. Me and my boyfriend and his mom went camping, and we went on a walk. I found this little, like, cricket, and it was like an itty-bitty baby one. So I grabbed it, and I was, like, holding it in my hand, and my mouth was open because I was talking.

0: 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We've all opened our mouths and got things in our mouth that we didn't intend to have in our mouth. You're like, this is gross. So what was it? 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

0: 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It's J-Rod. 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
1: I get sick even thinking about it to this day. It's my daughter's chewed up food.
0: All right. Well, that's it. We're done. Because that's disgusting. It's soggy. It's not good. No flavor. And why were they chewing it for an hour and a half? Well, that's because they're kids. Anyway. You got a last-minute comment you want to get in, use the TalkBack mic with the iHeartRadio app, and you're listening to Q94.7 there. Keep things out of your mouth. In fact, keep your mouth closed. It's disgusting.

0: 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It's J. Rodzo. Cash is what you just won, Dale. $2,500, man.
1: Oh, my God. That is so awesome.
0: Yeah. In fact, we got more chances to win. 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

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It's a commercial-free Monday, which means commercials don't live here today. So, yeah, we got Tom Petty coming up. Maybe Survivor. And if we got time, your requests, like Soundgarden, that's on deck. 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

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We just announced our lineup so far for the iHeartRadio Music Festival, and you still want to go. 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

Oklahoma's classic rock is Q94.7. Tonight is game three in the NBA Finals, and it goes back to Madison Square Gardens. And it's in favor of the New York Knicks so far. They've won two games, both in San Antonio's house. Are they going to sweep? What's going to happen? Is Bon Jovi a fan of the Knicks? I don't know. I mean, I guess we'll see him tonight if he's on the game. I'm sure you can watch it on NBC and Peacock tonight. But who's going to win game three? We'll find out. It should be us, though. Just saying.

Oklahoma's classic rock is Q94.7. It's J-Rod. So we got Boston coming up, Genesis and Foo Fighters, all in this commercial-free Monday. That's it. There's no commercials today. But if you got something you want to hear, you can use the talkback mic with the iHeartRadio app. Let us know on Q94.7 what you need. Maybe some more Guns N' Roses in your life? Good, because, well, that's what we're playing now.

Oklahoma's classic rock is Q94.7. Dave Grohl on his TikTok was thanking people for pizza that was delivered to them after a show date. He goes, "Hey guys, thanks for the pizza." I guess it was a standing endorsement from Dave Grohl. Maybe they got good pie. I didn't catch the name. Mess that up, Dave.

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So if you want to win a trip and $1,000 with your air, hotel, and everything else, I would listen with the Big Mad Morning Show tomorrow morning. 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